cut short. But you gon' have my money, right? I done shook my ass all night. I done shook my ass despite your low down crooked. Ain't no good, you know you don't deserve me, right?

0: shopper. I got a couple choices in my catalog. FaceTime me, Wi-Fi clean, dirty talking, ain't no data loss. Topics that I would post, IG, terminate me. 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
1: 5 stars.
0: Media transfer, still fitting the bandwidth. Look, I'm that bitch. He wish, he always play with.
1: Understatement.
0: Bright eyes, bringing up my dark side.

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What are you gonna go for? What are you gonna go for? What are you gonna go for?

Assimilation is like a river fighting against the tide. Like a fish drawn out to dry land and forced to breathe without water. Assimilation is like the silent pistol that kills without alarm. It is the sound of bones breaking underneath brown skin

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Assimilation. Assimilation. 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Assimilation. Assimilation, exchanging that hairstyle and hair, and I almost didn't recognize you. But no matter what disguise they choose to wear, you will always remember them. Assimilation is, once an expression to the expression, what happened it called? Aggression.

wondering who. Who would believe that I've tried to make liquid out of my skin to pass through jail bars set for me? Assimilation is being Nigerian in the papers and British in person. My diction is English. My address is English. My food is English. I even have a favorite Wetherspoons. I spend my lunch at Yates in the afternoons. Am I not English enough for you? Assimilated enough for you? I am less of me and more of you, and still not you and not yet me, not yet welcome, just in between. Assimilation is hiding the truth of yourself from yourself just to be accepted by somebody else. It is my tongue twisting an entry of my family home, then twisting back on its way out of the same home. It is hoping to be 10 again and choosing to stay back home. It is a dream broken, a passiveness, a weighted aging pain. Assimilation.

It's the drop of water that makes the glass overflow. A rage that grows hard as the rocks we throw. Trigger cocked back, stocked, locked and loaded. The powder keg's fuse ain't

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1: Thousands and thousands of cops in this country who are very, very dangerous towards the black community.
0: No

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0: front and bands up. 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All these niggas never scared us. All these niggas never ran her. 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Niggas trying to put the feds on her. 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Everything for the players on her. Niggas singing like Arizona. Gunshot just for saying something. Spraying shit like aerosol. You a foul and it's a fair ball. Nigga can't reach the goal. Keep shooting them down air ball.
1: Watch out, little bitch. Watch out, little bitch. Watch out, little bitch. Watch out, little bitch. You getting mad.
2: You getting mad.
1: I'm getting rich.
2: You getting mad.
1: I'm getting rich. Watch out, little bitch.
2: Watch out, little bitch.
1: Watch out, little bitch. Hey, watch out, little bitch.
2: You getting mad.
1: You getting mad.
2: I'm getting rich.
1: Rich.
2: You getting mad, bitch. You getting rich.
1: Yeah.
2: Watch out, little hoe. My partner still smoke on parole.
1: True.
2: They say that I'm crazy. I used to talk to a stove. I tell it to lock. Shit, I tell it a lot. Go to the dealer shop.

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We waving that thing at your eye. 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Got on my watch and my wrist.

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1: Watch that little bitch. Watch that little bitch. Watch that little bitch. Watch that little bitch.
2: Yeah.
1: You getting mad.
2: You getting mad.
1: I'm getting rich.
2: Me.
1: You getting mad.

0: C'était Lil Jon and the East Side Boys, Who You With. Et voici maintenant Nore, N-O-R-E, avec Super Thug.
1: I'm actually ringing on the boss now. Yeah, he says that we have some kind of special assignment or something. He's supposed to be calling me like any minute now. Hold on, let me get the phone. Hold on. Hello? Jackson here. Yeah, what? You found Manuel Noriega? In the Philippines? He has a mansion? Okay,

0: Cut.
1: They tell you to feel like what you do. They tell you to feel like what you do. If you don't pay down, I'm gonna do.
2: Go. Parce que j'ai des fans, mais c'est une manie, mais c'est.

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Can you hear that?

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Relax, be at peace, free your mind, release, feel the ease, be tranquil.

0: seem to drown.
1: Is this all making sense, Ren?
2: Yeah, I think so.
1: Good. What I propose we do is we try to pinpoint the exact experiences from the past that are keeping you stuck. What can you tell me about your childhood?
2: I can't really think.
1: It's okay if nothing comes up right away. What I'd like you to do is take some deep breaths with me. In and out. In and out. Good. Now tell me the first thing that comes to your mind.
0: I feel like it's not me. It's the world that's sick. We're giving everything we

0: Welcome to our record. In order to fully understand the information recorded here, it is necessary that you follow along in your Beatnik annual
1: oral instruction manual.
2: Where's Oro?
1: Right there. Please begin on page one.
3: Now, they lost
4: someone who knows. Hey, answering the question, why does she...
3: Oh. Start. Nobody knows.

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Why most people think Central America means Kansas. Communism means un-American, and apartheid is a new headache remedy.

truly love a flower, you leave it alone to let it bloom. I've seen so many smart niggas make bad decisions and turn to buffoons, but we say, fuck fear, make moves without hesitation. Is your love based upon possession or admiration? Blood, sweat, and tears, I'm talking about dedication. A butterfly was once in a cocoon until we set it free, man. Fuck all that cool shit. 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Breaking the shackles to free your mind. And if we escaping tomorrow, I got one question. What you finna leave behind? 10,000 plus hours, but we still asking what's the game?

0: like this. The solution is knowledge yourself. Uh-huh. And the reason that knowledge yourself is the solution is because once you know yourself, know who you are, know where you came from, know what you're capable of doing, you will do all things according to who you are. Uh-huh. See, the problem is that people, we don't know who we are.
1: Yo, 895 vient de te proposer Meul, suivi par Aurore, qui s'écrit H-O-3-O-3-3.
2: Tennis de femme. 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
1: That would look funny.
2: Speaking
1: though.
2: Of God, whose God will survive? 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
3: Girl, that's what I'm saying. We are one kind. We shouldn't be thinking of equal rights or even manpower or female pride. It all became misty. I believe in one species. The rest is just noise, the sound of distortion. 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

0: son of a black queen. 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Baby, it's just us two. Put your body on mine. 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

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But the truck is on a wall, but the foot.

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But the truck is on the wall, but your foot break, put it.